0: thousands of years, the signal has been waiting.
1: One astronomer answered.
0: Three pulses changed everything.
1: The journey into the unknown has begun.
0: Probability of coincidence. Zero. Welcome to the X-Pider-verse. 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

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We'll see you there.

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He discovered his lack of a head, replaced by a boundless void that encompassed everything. This insight led to a sense of peace and unity, as he no longer perceived a separation between himself and the world.

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This insight led to a sense of peace and unity, as he no longer perceived a separation between himself.

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0: Surrounded by the stunning landscape, a moment of stillness occurred where all thought ceased. He discovered his lack of a head, replaced by a boundless void that encompassed everything. This insight led to a sense of peace and unity, as he no longer perceived a separation between himself and the world.
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2: I can draw the game here. Or make Moto crash, like if I kill that over and over and over and over. Yeah, you know, I have no idea what's gonna happen, but I've always wondered, so.

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0: Feeling like them sacrifices paying.

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We'll see you there.

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Letting go, I couldn't sever ties. We take one day at a time, how we getting by? No, I shouldn't dwell on feelings, but I'd question mine every time. 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

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How can you fight for violence instead of hope? Do you know love?

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Tonight, we continue our deep dive series with part 4 in the exploration of the genre-fluid masterminds King Gizzard and the Lizard Wizard. This time, we tune our guitars all the way to Drop B and play some of their metal tracks. It's time to let the hair out, turn the amps up to 11, and let's start a mosh pit. Starting out, we will listen to a set of songs from their 2019 album Infest the Rat's Nest. The album sees the band using a heavy metal and thrash metal style, with lyrics that address environmental themes, such as climate change and ecological disaster, through a cli-fi narrative involving space colonization. Frontman Stu McKenzie cited groups such as Motorhead, Metallica, Slayer, Exodus, Overkill, Sodom, Rammstein and Creator as influences and said the band intended to be more extreme and more intense just to see how it would take shape. The album makes consistent use of double kick drumming as well as heavy metal guitar techniques such as shredding and chugging, in addition to the wah-wah and delay effects more typical of the band's style. Time for music. Here is King Gizzard and the Lizard Wizard with Planet B on K1.

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We continue tonight's excursion into King Gizzard's metal style with a few tracks of their 2022 album Omnium Gatherum and one of their 2017 album Gumboot Soup. I will now play King Gizzard and the Lizard Wizard with Gaia.

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This is Polygon Dwanaland on K103 Gothenburg Student Radio. And the songs we just listened to was King Gizzard and the Lizard Wizard with Gaia, Predator X, and The Great Chain of Being. Now we will take a look at their 2023 album with the perfect name Petrodragonic Apocalypse, or Dawn of Eternal Night, An Annihilation of Planet Earth and the Beginning of Merciless Damnation. Many people had noted and even called it a follow-up to Infest the Rat's Nest, but leaning more towards progressive metal. Stu McKenzie has talked about this similarly, stating, "When we made Rat's Nest, it felt experimental. Like, here's this music that some of us grew up on, but we'd never had the guts or confidence to really play before, so let's give it a go and see what happens. And when we made that album, we were like, why did it take so long to do this? It's just so much fun to play that music, and those songs work so well when we play them live, so we always had it in our minds to make another metal record." Stu also stated about the album's concept that it is about humankind, and it's about planet Earth, but it's also about witches and dragons and shit. I will now play a suite of songs from Petrodragonic Apocalypse, starting with a track called Convert.

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The songs that you just heard was Converge, followed by Witchcraft and Hilla Monster. This edition of Polygon Dwanaland is unfortunately nearing its end. 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